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1: With your local news, I'm Emily Rogers. Last Friday, Okotoks RCMP and Municipal Enforcement conducted a school zone traffic enforcement blitz on Big Rock Trail. During the blitz, officers ticketed a driver traveling at 72 kilometers an hour in the school zone. The driver received a $596 fine and 4 demerit points. With students back at school, police remind drivers to reduce their speed and remain alert while traveling through school zones. The Literacy Playground program has been granted $40,000 to sustain the program into the future. The program helps grade 2 students who may struggle with reading to build their skills and confidence before they enter grade 3. Program coordinator Janet Jack says the goal is to make sure they're hitting grade 3 as strong as they can be. The grant is from the Catalyst Fund at Calgary Foundation. Alpacas helped raise money for kids in High River over the weekend. Seasons High River hosted its annual Soundwaves for Charity Saturday, and leasing manager Janine Dufault says the returning alpaca petting zoo has become a community favorite.
2: Because they were such a huge hit with all of our residents and the community members that arrived last year, they agreed to come back again this year.
1: The event raised money for the Alberta Children's Hospital and also featured live music, local vendors, and food. And big changes are happening in Highwood High School's food program. A complete renovation of the kitchen area will begin this school year. The new facility will be more focused on industry training for culinary arts, so students can begin their Red Seal certifications while still in high school. In the meantime, the reno could present some challenges, but Principal Carolyn Lindstra says it will be worth it.
3: Obviously, it will improve the education and learning of our students.
1: And in other news, Canada's new tariffs on American goods took effect today. The tariffs range from 15 to 50% on products from milk, plywood, smartphones, and cosmetics. 2 people are dead following a plane crash in the Mount McDougall area of Kananaskis Country Saturday morning. And a Chicago aquarium says several of the belugas that were transferred from Ontario's Marineland have health issues. The update comes after 2 whales from Marineland died within 1 week.
0: High River Online Sports.
1: In the MLB, the Toronto Blue Jays are looking to even their series against the A's following yesterday's 6-5 loss. Game 2 in their 3-game set goes at 7:40. In local football, the Foothills Falcons dropped their home opener 43-14 to the All Saints Legends Friday night. Quarterback Nolan Kraus scored the Falcons' first touchdown of the season on a quarterback draw. Foothills will return to action this Friday to take on the Strathmore Spartans. And in local hockey, the Okotoks Oilers are back in game action tonight for the first time this season. The Oilers open their preseason against division rival Black Falls after wrapping up a 3-day training camp over the weekend. Puck drop is set for 7:05 tonight at the Viking Rental Center.
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1: There's partly cloudy skies this evening with a chance of rain down to 4 overnight. There's sun for Wednesday getting up to 23, and rain is expected on Thursday with highs of 18.
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5: Clouds will stick around for the evening with a chance of showers and a low of 4 overnight. There's sun for Wednesday with highs of 23, and rain is expected for Thursday with highs of 18. For the full 7-day forecast, visit highriveronline.com. 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
3: There's partly cloudy skies this evening with a chance of rain down to 4 overnight. There's sun for Wednesday getting up to 23, and rain is expected on Thursday with highs of 18. For the full 7-day forecast, visit highriveronline.com. 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
16: 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We gave away tickets to Stage West and Oktoberfest this morning. We have more to give away tomorrow and the rest of the week. 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And we're taking your requests on our talk and text line at 403-652-4997. And we're also celebrating Labor Day with Blue Collar Week on Records from Home at 7:20 with a classic from Loretta Lynn coming up tomorrow.
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2: With your local news, I'm Emily Rogers. An Okotoks driver was recently clocked traveling at 72 kilometers an hour in a school zone. RCMP caught the driver during a school zone traffic enforcement blitz last Friday. The driver was issued a nearly $600 fine and 4 demerit points. Police say to slow down and pay attention in school zones, as children can be difficult to see and may act unpredictably. The Literacy Playground program has received a grant for $40,000 from the Catalyst Fund at Calgary Foundation. President of Friends of Foothills Schools Foundation, Diana Frock, says, "Literacy is at the heart of student success." The funding will allow the program to continue to support grade 2 students better prepare for grade 3 by building skills and confidence over the summer. Next year will be the third year for the program. Highwood High School's food teacher, Pam Kiersey, can't wait for the kitchen renovation that is slated for this school year.
3: I'm very excited for the new kitchen and the new opportunities that it's going to bring with the apprenticeship credits that we're going to be able to offer.
2: The renovation will allow students to build skills and participate in programs so they can begin to earn credits toward their Red Seal certification in culinary arts before they even graduate. And a High River retirement community brought residents and their families together for a good cause over the weekend. Seasons High River held its annual Soundwaves for Charity Saturday, and leasing manager Janine Defoe says the event gives residents something they can enjoy with their families.
4: And they really like it when it's something that is also meant for their family. I think it makes our residents quite proud that their community can host something like this.
2: Not only did the event raise money for charity, it also entertained visitors with live music and an alpaca petting zoo. And in other news, Canada's new tariffs start today on $28 billion worth of American goods. Prime Minister Mark Carney says Ottawa is stepping up by offering financial support to help businesses retrain and diversify. Two people have died in a plane crash in Kananaskis country Saturday morning. And King Charles has clarified the status of Prince Harry and Meghan Markle following their return to the UK. A letter confirmed the couple are not working members of the royal family.
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2: There's partly cloudy skies this evening with a chance of rain down to 4 overnight. There's sun for Wednesday getting up to 23, and rain is expected on Thursday with highs of 18.
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4: High River Online weather.
5: Clouds will stick around for the evening with a chance of showers and a low of 4 overnight. There's sun for Wednesday with highs of 23, and rain is expected for Thursday with highs of 18. For the full 7-day forecast, visit highriveronline.com. 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
5: There's partly cloudy skies this evening with a chance of rain down to 4 overnight. There's sun for Wednesday getting up to 23, and rain is expected on Thursday with highs of 18. For the full 7-day forecast, visit highriveronline.com. 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
6: 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We gave away tickets to Stage West and Oktoberfest this morning. We have more to give away tomorrow and the rest of the week. And we have Guaranteed Garth coming up tomorrow morning at 7:50. And we're taking your requests on our talk and text line at 403-652-4997. And we're also celebrating Labor Day with Blue Collar Week on Records from Home at 7:20 with a classic from Loretta Lynn coming up tomorrow.
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1: With your local news, I'm Emily Rogers. Last Friday, Okotoks RCMP and Municipal Enforcement conducted a school zone traffic enforcement blitz on Big Rock Trail. During the blitz, officers ticketed a driver traveling at 72 kilometers an hour in the school zone. The driver received a $596 fine and 4 demerit points. With students back at school, police remind drivers to reduce their speed and remain alert while traveling through school zones. The Literacy Playground program has been granted $40,000 to sustain the program into the future. The program helps grade 2 students who may struggle with reading to build their skills and confidence before they enter grade 3. Program coordinator Janet Jack says the goal is to make sure they're hitting grade 3 as strong as they can be. The grant is from the Catalyst Fund at Calgary Foundation. Alpacas helped raise money for kids in High River over the weekend. Seasons High River hosted its annual Soundwaves for Charity Saturday, and leasing manager Janine Dufault says the returning alpaca petting zoo has become a community favorite.
2: Because they were such a huge hit with all of our residents and the community members that arrived last year, they agreed to come back again this year.
1: The event raised money for the Alberta Children's Hospital and also featured live music, local vendors, and food. And big changes are happening in Highwood High School's food program. A complete renovation of the kitchen area will begin this school year. The new facility will be more focused on industry training for culinary arts, so students can begin their Red Seal certifications while still in high school. In the meantime, the reno could present some challenges, but Principal Carolyn Lindstraw says it will be worth it.
3: Obviously, it will improve the education and learning of our students.
1: And in other news, Canada's new tariffs on American goods took effect today. The tariffs range from 15 to 50% on products from milk, plywood, smartphones, and cosmetics. 2 people are dead following a plane crash in the Mount McDougall area of Kananaskis Country Saturday morning. And a Chicago aquarium says several of the belugas that were transferred from Ontario's Marineland have health issues. The update comes after 2 whales from Marineland died within 1 week.
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1: There's partly cloudy skies this evening with a chance of rain down to 4 overnight. There's sun for Wednesday getting up to 23, and rain is expected on Thursday with highs of 18.
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0: It's the season of sunscreen and ice cream, and we're diving right in. The Fun in the Foothills Cruiser is on the road, rambling here, there, and everywhere. 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
5: Clouds will stick around for the evening with a chance of showers and a low of 4 overnight. There's sun for Wednesday with highs of 23, and rain is expected for Thursday with highs of 18. For the full 7-day forecast, visit highriveronline.com. 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
12: There's partly cloudy skies this evening with a chance of rain down to 4 overnight. There's sun for Wednesday getting up to 23, and rain is expected on Thursday with highs of 18. For the full 7-day forecast, visit highriveronline.com. 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
1: Look at you looking at me, looking at my tattoo through my shirt. With a vodka soda walking over, 10 in a mini skirt. You're pouring on.

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1: With your local news, I'm Emily Rogers. An Okotoks driver was recently clocked traveling at 72 kilometers an hour in a school zone. RCMP caught the driver during a school zone traffic enforcement blitz last Friday. The driver was issued a nearly $600 fine and 4 demerit points. Police say to slow down and pay attention in school zones, as children can be difficult to see and may act unpredictably. The Literacy Playground program has received a grant for $40,000 from the Catalyst Fund at Calgary Foundation. President of Friends of Foothill Schools Foundation, Diana Frock, says, "Literacy is at the heart of student success." The funding will allow the program to continue to support grade 2 students, better prepare for grade 3 by building skills and confidence over the summer. Next year will be the third year for the program. Highwood High School's food teacher, Pam Kiersey, can't wait for the kitchen renovation that is slated for this school year.
2: I'm very excited for the new kitchen and the new opportunities that it's going to bring with the apprenticeship credits that we're going to be able to offer.
1: The renovation will allow students to build skills and participate in programs so they can begin to earn credits toward their Red Seal certification in culinary arts before they even graduate. And a High River retirement community brought residents and their families together for a good cause over the weekend. Seasons High River held its annual Soundwaves for Charity Saturday, and leasing manager Janine Defoe says the event gives residents something they can enjoy with their families.
3: And they really like it when it's something that is also meant for their family. I think it makes our residents quite proud that their community can host something like this.
1: Not only did the event raise money for charity, it also entertained visitors with live music and an alpaca petting zoo. And in other news, Canada's new tariffs start today on $28 billion worth of American goods. Prime Minister Mark Carney says Ottawa is stepping up by offering financial support to help businesses retrain and diversify. Two people have died in a plane crash in Kananaskis country Saturday morning. And King Charles has clarified the status of Prince Harry and Meghan Markle following their return to the UK. A letter confirmed the couple are not working members of the royal family.
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1: There's partly cloudy skies this evening with a chance of rain down to 4 overnight. There's sun for Wednesday getting up to 23, and rain is expected on Thursday with highs of 18.
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7: Clouds will stick around for the evening with a chance of showers and a low of 4 overnight. There's sun for Wednesday with highs of 23, and rain is expected for Thursday with highs of 18. For the full 7-day forecast, visit highriveronline.com. 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
5: There's partly cloudy skies this evening with a chance of rain down to 4 overnight. There's sun for Wednesday getting up to 23, and rain is expected on Thursday with highs of 18. For the full 7-day forecast, visit highriveronline.com. 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
8: 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We gave away tickets to Stage West and Oktoberfest this morning. 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
1: Clouds will stick around for the evening with a chance of showers and a low of 4 overnight. There's sun for Wednesday with highs of 23, and rain is expected for Thursday with highs of 18. For the full 7-day forecast, visit highriveronline.com. 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
11: There's partly cloudy skies this evening with a chance of rain down to 4 overnight. There's sun for Wednesday getting up to 23, and rain is expected on Thursday with highs of 18. For the full 7-day forecast, visit highriveronline.com. 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
6: 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We gave away tickets to Stage West and Oktoberfest this morning. We have more to give away tomorrow and the rest of the week. And we have Guaranteed Garth coming up tomorrow morning at 7:50. And we're taking your requests on our talk and text line at 403-652-4997. 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
2: High River Online weather.
3: Clouds will stick around for the evening with a chance of showers and a low of 4 overnight. There's sun for Wednesday with highs of 23, and rain is expected for Thursday with highs of 18. For the full 7-day forecast, visit highriveronline.com. 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
1: High River Online weather.
7: There's partly cloudy skies this evening with a chance of rain down to 4 overnight. There's sun for Wednesday getting up to 23, and rain is expected on Thursday with highs of 18. For the full 7-day forecast, visit highriveronline.com. 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
4: 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We gave away tickets to Stage West and Oktoberfest this morning. We have more to give away tomorrow and the rest of the week. 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And we're taking your requests on our talk and text line at 403-652-4997. 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
6: There's partly cloudy skies this evening with a chance of rain down to 4 overnight. There's sun for Wednesday getting up to 23, and rain is expected on Thursday with highs of 18. For the full 7-day forecast, visit highriveronline.com. 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
3: Clouds will stick around for the evening with a chance of showers and a low of 4 overnight. There's sun for Wednesday with highs of 23, and rain is expected for Thursday with highs of 18. For the full 7-day forecast, visit highriveronline.com. 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
3: There's partly cloudy skies this evening with a chance of rain down to 4 overnight. There's sun for Wednesday getting up to 23, and rain is expected on Thursday with highs of 18. For the full 7-day forecast, visit highriveronline.com. 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
1: Clouds will stick around for the evening with a chance of showers and a low of 4 overnight. There's sun for Wednesday with highs of 23, and rain is expected for Thursday with highs of 18. For the full 7-day forecast, visit highriveronline.com. 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
2: There's partly cloudy skies this evening with a chance of rain down to 4 overnight. There's sun for Wednesday getting up to 23, and rain is expected on Thursday with highs of 18. For the full 7-day forecast, visit highriveronline.com. 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
5: Clouds will stick around for the evening with a chance of showers and a low of 4 overnight. There's sun for Wednesday with highs of 23, and rain is expected for Thursday with highs of 18. For the full 7-day forecast, visit highriveronline.com. I'm Emily Rogers.
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6: There's partly cloudy skies this evening with a chance of rain down to 4 overnight. There's sun for Wednesday getting up to 23, and rain is expected on Thursday with highs of 18. For the full 7-day forecast, visit highriveronline.com. 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
1: Clouds will stick around for the evening with a chance of showers and a low of 4 overnight. There's sun for Wednesday with highs of 23 and rain is expected for Thursday with highs of 18. For the full 7-day forecast, visit highriveronline.com. 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
3: High River Online weather.
4: There's partly cloudy skies this evening with a chance of rain down to 4 overnight. There's sun for Wednesday getting up to 23, and rain is expected on Thursday with highs of 18. For the full 7-day forecast, visit highriveronline.com. 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
3: High River Online weather.
4: Clouds will stick around for the evening with a chance of showers and a low of 4 overnight. There's sun for Wednesday with highs of 23, and rain is expected for Thursday with highs of 18. For the full 7-day forecast, visit highriveronline.com. 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
5: There's partly cloudy skies this evening with a chance of rain down to 4 overnight. There's sun for Wednesday getting up to 23, and rain is expected on Thursday with highs of 18. For the full 7-day forecast, visit highriveronline.com. 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
1: Good morning. I'm Kevin Wallace. Yesterday, there was a gathering for the Kingfisher Lodge naming ceremony in Okotoks. Cameron Crossing principal Monica Crane received paint during the ceremony to be the physical representation of the name Kingfisher Lodge.
2: It was a very special honor to be the physical representation of the name of Kingfisher Lodge. And today was extra special because I was given my own Blackfoot name to carry as part of the painting ceremony.
1: Kingfisher Lodge is a shared gathering place designed for learning, connection, and community events. Diamond Valley Community Peace Officers were busy over the Labor Day long weekend. Officers issued 46 traffic tickets, with one driver being clocked at 96 kilometers an hour in a 50 zone. Officers were assisted by Diamond Valley RCMP and Foothills County Municipal Enforcement. On September 19th, the Church of Jesus Christ of Latter-day Saints and the Salvation Army are teaming up for this fall's food bank drive. While they're off to a great start in High River, they could always use a few more volunteer hands.
3: There's 51 routes that get done, and I have 10 routes that I still need volunteers for.
1: Total time commitment is about an hour, and everyone is welcome to volunteer. And a popular Skillshare is returning to Okotoks, helping newcomers learn the basics of vehicle maintenance. Foothills Local Immigration Partnership is hosting Car Maintenance 101 this Saturday. Flip coordinator Stacy Trim says the workshop will cover tires, brakes, and vehicle safety.
4: They're doing a presentation in the library and then live demonstration and hands-on practice in the parking lot of the library.
1: The Skillshare runs from 3:30 till 6 at the Okotoks Public Library. Registration is required. In other news, the Canada-U.S. trade war continues to heat up as President Trump announced they will block the import of most Canadian alcohol, some dairy, and motorcycles. The new bans are set to take effect on September 29th. LIV Golf has filed for Chapter 11 bankruptcy. It was founded in 2021. And crude oil has topped $100 a barrel. The cost has risen 40% since the start of the war in Iran.
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1: In the MLB, the Toronto Blue Jays doubled up on the Athletics 4-2 yesterday to knot up their three-game series. Game 3 goes this afternoon at 1. In Junior A hockey action, the Okotoks Oilers kicked off the exhibition season last night with a 5-2 win over the visiting Black Falls Bulldogs. And the Holy Trinity Academy Knights are off to an undefeated start after a 45-16 home opener win over the Ross Shepherd Thunderbirds. The Knights are now 2-0 after outscoring their first two opponents by a combined 102-16.
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1: Sunshine today with a high of 24 this afternoon, but it will be windy. Wind out of the southwest at 30, gusting up to 50. Overnight low down to only 13. 18 the high tomorrow and 15 by Friday. And to see the full 7-day forecast, just go to our weather page at highriveronline.com. 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

0: Ella Langley, choosing Texas. Huge, huge song for her. Good morning. This is 99.7 Sun Country, the Tirecraft Morning Show. I'm Kevin Wallace, your host. We broadcast out of the GM Mechanical Studios on Treaty 7 land, and we have a warm and windy one on the way today. I'll give you all those details in a sec, but I got to tell you a little bit about Choosin Texas. This just came down yesterday. So she is back at number one on the Billboard Hot 100, okay? Now, that covers not just country, but the Hot 100, all of them, okay? So 21 weeks it has been at number one. It is 1 week away from tying the all-time record set by Mariah Carey for All I Want for Christmas Is You. Huge. That is absolutely huge. Unbelievable. Well, we'll have to find out. 1 week to go. Not the same as the American Country Countdown, by the way, with Ryan Fox. Totally different, okay? Just a heads up on that. All right, coming up a little bit later on this morning, we're giving away Stage West tickets right after the 7 o'clock news. We're also giving away more Oktoberfest tickets. We're going to do that at about 8:20. And we have a couple of special guests joining us on the phone. Leslie and Larry Stadnick are joining us from Stash. They're also involved with the car show this year. They're the ones that have that Christmas charity truck. Guess what? They're raffling it off at this year's Show and Shine. Yeah, we're going to get all the details from them coming up just after 8.
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1: 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Hi there, I'm Kevin Wallace. 18 minutes after 6 right now, the Christmas charity truck is being raffled off this year at the Show and Shine. Just a week and a half away. It's going to be absolutely spectacular. Well, 2.5 weeks. I can't do math today. You know that Christmas charity truck that they put out? It was a 35 kit model. Really cool looking hot rod. Absolutely gorgeous. And they're going to be raffling it off. Now, I believe they still have some tickets to sell. They've sold a ton of them, I know, already. So we're going to get more details from them coming up just after the 8 o'clock news. I'm going to be emceeing the stage again this year. I am so lucky I get to do it. It's going to be absolutely fantastic. Great lineup of vehicles, of course. It's just your eyeballs get worn out from staring at all the amazing cars and the reflection from the sun. It's going to be sunny. I already know it. Hurricane Felix are going to be rocking the main stage again. They know how to entertain a crowd, man. They are really great performers. And something new this year. Some big speakers are going to be put up around the downtown area, including in George Lane Memorial Park as well. So we're going to pump up the tunes, and we're going to keep you informed about everything going on and what time to get to the stage to make sure you can see who wins the trophies and all that kind of stuff. Anyway, it keeps getting bigger and better, courtesy of the River City Classics group and Eamon's Garage as well. And they also

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12: We have a warm and windy day ahead of us with a high of 24 this afternoon. Wind out of the southwest at 30, gusting up to 50. Overnight low down to 13, a high of 18 tomorrow. Strong chance of showers. 15 on Friday and only 13 on Saturday and down to 10 by Sunday. And to see the full 7-day forecast, just go to our weather page at highriveronline.com. 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

0: Denver Online News with Crockett's in the Crow's Nest Pass. Cozy up with local books. Explore over 80 Albertan authors, artists, artisans, and fresh coffee. Crockett's. It's worth the drive.
1: I'm Kevin Wallace with your morning news. A naming ceremony was held yesterday for Kingfisher Lodge in Okotoks. Mayor Tanya Thorne says they chose the name by reflecting on the lodge's placement in the River Valley.
2: In the naming of different things, we want to keep that connection to the land, the Blackfoot territory that we're on, and the community that we're building here.
1: Partnership between the town and Foothills School Division, the lodge is a space for Cameron Crossing Junior High students to connect and learn. Diamond Valley Peace Officers issued 46 traffic tickets over the Labor Day long weekend. Officers conducted proactive patrols and responded to calls with help from Diamond Valley RCMP and Foothills County Municipal Enforcement. One driver was caught speeding, going 96 clicks in a 50 zone. The High River Salvation Army and the Church of Jesus Christ of Latter-day Saints are teaming up for this fall's food drive. Kathy Anderson, project chair, says they could still use a few more hands to make it happen.
3: There's 51 routes that get done, and I have 10 routes that I still need volunteers for.
1: It's not a huge time commitment, and any individual, family, or group can help out. And a popular Okotoks Skills Share is back with a focus on basic vehicle maintenance. Car Maintenance 101 will cover vehicle safety and include hands-on practice. Flip coordinator Stacy Trim says the workshop is helping meet community needs.
4: Not only is it helpful for like youth, for people who are just wanting to gain those basic skills, but particularly for some of our newcomer and immigrant population.
1: The Skillshare runs this Saturday at the Okotoks Public Library from 3:30 till 6. In other news, the Canada-U.S. trade war is heating up again. President Trump says the U.S. will block imports of most Canadian alcohol, some dairy products, and motorcycles. The new bans take effect September 29th. LIV Golf has filed for Chapter 11 bankruptcy protection. The league was founded in 2021, but didn't tee off until 2022. And crude oil has topped $100 a barrel, up about 40% since the start of the war in Iran.
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1: In the Major Leagues of Baseball, Okamoto cranked out his 30th homer of the season last night as the Blue Jays dropped the Athletics 4-2. They wrap up their series with an early 1 p.m. start today. The BCHL's exhibition season is underway with the Okotoks Oilers snatching their first win. They dumped the Black Falls Bulldogs 5-2 last night at Viking Rentals Center. And last year's provincial runner-up is making an early statement to start the 2026 football season. The HTA Knights improved to 2-0 with a 45-16 win over Ross Shepherd on Friday, 1 week after shutting out the Chinook Coyotes 57-0. HTA is looking to build on last year's run to the provincial championship, where the Knights fell 1 point short of the title.
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1: Sunshine today with a high of 24 this afternoon, but it will be windy. Wind out of the southwest at 30, gusting up to 50. Overnight low down to only 13. 18 the high tomorrow and 15 by Friday. And to see the full 7-day forecast, just go to our weather page at highriveronline.com. 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

0: Jason Aldean, don't let me down. Don't rat me out. Don't sell me out. Come on. You're doing a good enough job on your own. Good morning. I'm Kevin Wallace. This is 99.7 Sun Country and the Tirecraft Morning Show. Got a weird and wacky Wednesday news story here for you, but it's not, well, it's kind of half and half. I'm trying not to get involved in the huge trade war issue. Obviously, it's super serious. There's a lot of livelihoods on the line here. However, I did thought, I did think that the BC Premier was kind of funny yesterday. So he holds this press conference unveiling some new welcome signs at U.S. border crossings. Now picture this. He's wearing a black and red checkered lumber jacket. He's definitely not that kind of guy. He's a suit guy. He's a suit all the way. It just looked really funny. I thought that was the first funniest thing I saw. I'm like, oh, that's hilarious. He would never wear that. This must be a photo op. He's doing this for politics. Okay. And then he unveils the sign, and it's the one word that makes me laugh. The sign says, "Welcome to British Columbia, Canada. Strong, proud, and will never be the 51st state. Sorry." I love the sorry. I thought that was hilarious. Now, if they just would have had a sorry on the end, that would have been awesome. And I do have a recommendation for them if they're looking to maybe develop an ad campaign around it. Maybe try and bring in Bob and Doug McKenzie. Just saying.
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16: We have a warm and windy day ahead of us with a high of 24 this afternoon. Wind out of the southwest at 30, gusting up to 50. Overnight low down to 13. A high of 18 tomorrow. Strong chance of showers. 15 on Friday and only 13 on Saturday and down to 10 by Sunday. And to see the full 7-day forecast, just go to our weather page at highriveronline.com. 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
1: 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We played Standing Outside the Fire by request last week. What's it going to be this week? 1 hour from now. Hang on.
2: Harvest is a good time to pay attention to what's been happening in your field throughout the growing season. Identifying potential herbicide-resistant weed issues is important. Crop Extension intern Roy Smolenbach says collecting quality samples is an important first step when testing weeds for herbicide resistance.
3: These weed seeds need to be collected at maturity and before a desiccant is applied to the crop. Avoid green or diseased seeds as they will not germinate properly in the lab and may hinder the diagnosis. Methods of collecting seeds can be from either hand collection, small vacuum for wind dispersed seeds, a sweep net for wild oats, or using a seed bag by placing a kochia plant in it and beating the bag on the ground to release the seeds. The lab requires a minimum of 2,000 seeds for each herbicide group tested. For wild oats, this amount is one large coffee can, and for smaller seeds such as wild mustard, this amount is one small hot chocolate can full.
2: For Golden West, I'm Glendalee Allen Voss.
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1: Good morning. I'm Kevin Wallace. Yesterday, there was a gathering for the Kingfisher Lodge naming ceremony in Okotoks. Cameron Crossing principal Monica Crane received paint during the ceremony to be the physical representation of the name Kingfisher Lodge.
2: It was a very special honor to be the physical representation of the name of Kingfisher Lodge. And today was extra special because I was given my own Blackfoot name to carry as part of the painting ceremony.
1: Kingfisher Lodge is a shared gathering place designed for learning, connection, and community events. Diamond Valley Community Peace Officers were busy over the Labor Day long weekend. Officers issued 46 traffic tickets, with one driver being clocked at 96 kilometers an hour in a 50 zone. Officers were assisted by Diamond Valley RCMP and Foothills County Municipal Enforcement. On September 19th, the Church of Jesus Christ of Latter-day Saints and the Salvation Army are teaming up for this fall's food bank drive. While they're off to a great start in High River, they could always use a few more volunteer hands.
3: There's 51 routes that get done, and I have 10 routes that I still need volunteers for.
1: Total time commitment is about an hour, and everyone is welcome to volunteer. And a popular Skillshare is returning to Okotoks, helping newcomers learn the basics of vehicle maintenance. Foothills Local Immigration Partnership is hosting Car Maintenance 101 this Saturday. Flip coordinator Stacy Trim says the workshop will cover tires, brakes, and vehicle safety.
4: They're doing a presentation in the library and then live demonstration and hands-on practice in the parking lot of the library.
1: The Skillshare runs from 3:30 till 6 at the Okotoks Public Library. Registration is required. In other news, the Canada-U.S. trade war continues to heat up as President Trump announced they will block the import of most Canadian alcohol, some dairy, and motorcycles. The new bans are set to take effect on September 29th. LIV Golf has filed for Chapter 11 bankruptcy. It was founded in 2021. And crude oil has topped $100 a barrel. The cost has risen 40% since the start of the war in Iran.
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1: In the MLB, the Toronto Blue Jays doubled up on the Athletics 4-2 yesterday to knot up their three-game series. Game 3 goes this afternoon at 1. In Junior A hockey action, the Okotoks Oilers kicked off the exhibition season last night with a 5-2 win over the visiting Black Falls Bulldogs. And the Holy Trinity Academy Knights are off to an undefeated start after a 45-16 home opener win over the Ross Shepherd Thunderbirds. The Knights are now 2-0 after outscoring their first two opponents by a combined 102-16.
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1: Sunshine today with a high of 24 this afternoon, but it will be windy. Wind out of the southwest at 30, gusting up to 50. Overnight low down to only 13. 18 the high tomorrow and 15 by Friday. And to see the full 7-day forecast, just go to our weather page at highriveronline.com. 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

0: Sometimes hard to find parking around here. Tyler Hubbard, 99.7 Sun Country. I'm talking about the Show and Shine. Holy cow. Man, it's going to be absolutely awesome. Sunday, the 27th, it is going to be wall-to-wall. Beautiful cars, trucks, motorcycles, everything in between. Can hardly wait. Oh, and I can hardly wait for Stage West's Unnecessary Farce. Who wants to go? Oh, my goodness, I love going to Stage West. The food is fantastic, and you're always going to enjoy the show. Absolutely top talent there. And it's just a great date night. Dress up a little, you know, kick the boots a little bit, get all that stuff off, and make sure you dress up a bit, all right? Hey, who wants to go? You know what? I'm going to give these away over the phone today. I have two tickets for next Tuesday, September 15th. Can you go next Tuesday? If so, I will take the third caller through on our talk and text line, 403-652-4997.
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1: Hi, good morning, Sun Country. You're caller number three.
2: Oh.
1: Dude, I needed caller. No, you just won.
2: Oh.
1: Yes, I needed caller number three.
2: Thank you, buddy.
1: No prize. Is this Dan?
2: Yeah, you betcha.
1: Hey, Dan, no problem. I'm going to put you and Wendy on the guest list for next Tuesday night, okay?
2: Sounds good, movie. Thank you, buddy. I appreciate it. It's Wendy's birthday on the 27th. That's perfect.
1: Awesome. Congratulations. We have another one to give out tomorrow. First, a little Josh Stumpf on Sun.

0: That's Josh Stump. You're listening to 99.7 Sun Country, the Tire Craft Morning Show. 9 degrees right now in High River, a high of 24 on the way. A little windy expected, though. And we're sitting at 18 minutes after 7 right now, 7:18, and we're going to get to Records from Home in 3 minutes. Coal Miner's Daughter, absolute classic from Loretta Lynn on the way. And congratulations again going on out to Dan Mislenovich. He is going to Stage West on Tuesday night with his lovely wife, Wendy, who's celebrating a big birthday on the 27th, the day of the show and shine. Hey, I hope to see you guys here. That'd be awesome. That would be awesome. Hey, we're going to be talking show and shine coming up after the 8 o'clock news as well. I have Leslie and Larry Stadnick on the line. We'll be talking to them about the Christmas charity truck that they're going to be raffling off this year at the show and shine. I know it's going to be awesome, right? Very cool. All right, we're going to be playing Movie Night Out with Landmark Cinemas coming up at 7:40, and we have Guaranteed Garth on the way at 7:50 as well.
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0: Hey, you know what? Pretty decent so far. The usual slowdown due to volume, not because of any accidents this morning. Northbound on McLeod, or northbound on Deerfoot, right by the Aberstrung Bridge there. Yeah, the backup's already to Mackenzietown Boulevard, but it's not super bad. Not like yesterday. And you know what? Everywhere else is looking pretty good.
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8: We have a warm and windy day ahead of us with a high of 24 this afternoon. Wind out of the southwest at 30, gusting up to 50. Overnight low down to 13. A high of 18 tomorrow. Strong chance of showers. 15 on Friday and only 13 on Saturday and down to 10 by Sunday. And to see the full 7-day forecast, just go to our weather page at highriveronline.com. 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
1: I'm Kevin Wallace with your morning news. A naming ceremony was held yesterday for Kingfisher Lodge in Okotoks. Mayor Tanya Thorne says they chose the name by reflecting on the lodge's placement in the River Valley.
2: In the naming of different things, we want to keep that connection to the land, the Blackfoot territory that we're on, and the community that we're building here.
1: Partnership between the town and Foothill School Division, the lodge is a space for Cameron Crossing Junior High students to connect and learn. Diamond Valley Peace Officers issued 46 traffic tickets over the Labor Day long weekend. Officers conducted proactive patrols and responded to calls with help from Diamond Valley RCMP and Foothills County Municipal Enforcement. One driver was caught speeding, going 96 clicks in a 50 zone. The High River Salvation Army and the Church of Jesus Christ of Latter-day Saints are teaming up for this fall's food drive. Kathy Anderson, project chair, says they could still use a few more hands to make it happen.
3: There's 51 routes that get done, and I have 10 routes that I still need volunteers for.
1: It's not a huge time commitment, and any individual, family, or group can help out. And a popular Okotoks Skills Share is back with a focus on basic vehicle maintenance. Car Maintenance 101 will cover vehicle safety and include hands-on practice. Flip coordinator Stacy Trim says the workshop is helping meet community needs.
4: Not only is it helpful for like youth or people who are just wanting to gain those basic skills, but particularly for some of our newcomer and immigrant population.
1: The Skillshare runs this Saturday at the Okotoks Public Library from 3:30 till 6. In other news, the Canada-U.S. trade war is heating up again. President Trump says the U.S. will block imports of most Canadian alcohol, some dairy products, and motorcycles. The new bans take effect September 29th. LIV Golf has filed for Chapter 11 bankruptcy protection. The league was founded in 2021, but didn't tee off until 2022. And crude oil has topped $100 a barrel, up about 40% since the start of the war in Iran.
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1: In the Major Leagues of Baseball, Okamoto cranked out his 30th homer of the season last night as the Blue Jays dropped the Athletics 4-2. They wrap up their series with an early 1 p.m. start today. The BCHL's exhibition season is underway with the Okotoks Oilers snatching their first win. They dumped the Black Falls Bulldogs 5-2 last night at Viking Rentals Center. And last year's provincial runner-up is making an early statement to start the 2026 football season. The HTA Knights improved to 2-0 with a 45-16 win over Ross Shepherd on Friday, 1 week after shutting out the Chinook Coyotes 57-0. HTA is looking to build on last year's run to the provincial championship, where the Knights fell 1 point short of the title.
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1: Sunshine today with a high of 24 this afternoon, but it will be windy. Wind out of the southwest at 30, gusting up to 50. Overnight low down to only 13. 18 the high tomorrow and 15 by Friday. And to see the full 7-day forecast, just go to our weather page at highriveronline.com. 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

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Includes pop and popcorn for two as well. 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

0: Get up there and dance. Come on. It's not too early. 7:39. Come on, cowgirl. Thank you, Shaboozy.
1: Good morning.
0: Not a bad morning out there right now. Traffic's in pretty decent shape. We'll give you a full update here in a sec. Sitting at 9 degrees, still a high of 24 on the way, and it's supposed to get a little windy. I'll take the wind, though. It's out of the west. All right. Ready to play Movie Night Out with Landmark Cinemas now? Up for grabs, two seats to Landmark Cinemas, and it includes pop and popcorn for two as well. There's nothing magical, more magical than having popcorn layered. It's got to be layered for me. Popcorn and licorice. And a big, huge pop. I hope it's a Coke Zero, but oh, there's something magical. I don't know what it is about pop mixing with licorice, black licorice preferably, and of course, popcorn. Good. All right, so I'm going to play a clip from a 1970 movie, okay? And I'm going to play the theme song that was used in the TV show that it spawned. You're going, what? Yeah, I'm going to play it. You're going to know exactly what I'm talking about. The TV series, I cried at the final episode. I did. I know. Suck it up, Buttercup. You know what? It was one of the best season finales or TV show finales of all time. Absolutely. As soon as I play the music, you're going to know what I'm talking about, okay? Text in your answer to the talk and text line to win those tickets. 403-652-4997. Name this movie. Oh, such a good TV series as well. Unbelievable. All right, name that movie, 403-652-4997. Text it in.
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0: All right, things are looking pretty decent out there, although the cloud trailed out a whole lot of FUD right now. So the usual slowdowns northbound on Deerfoot at the Iverstrong Bridge there. And then a little bit after that, too, as you're approaching the Calf Road Bridge, it looks like it's a little extra sluggish there. And oh my goodness, Memorial Drive is backed up to the zoo already. Now it's northbound on McLeod Trail where that construction work's going on just before Anderson Road there. It's got things really delayed today. Oh my goodness, backed up to Canyon Meadows.
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0: We have a warm and windy day ahead of us with a high of 24 this afternoon. Wind out of the southwest at 30, gusting up to 50. Overnight low down to 13, a high of 18 tomorrow, strong chance of showers. 15 on Friday and only 13 on Saturday and down to 10 by Sunday. And to see the full 7-day forecast, just go to our weather page at highriveronline.com. 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

0: That's Tim Hicks and his latest, Let Love Be the Pilot. A 99.7 Sun Country and the Tire Craft Morning Show. Just 8 minutes away from 8 o'clock, 7:52 right now. Still hanging at 9 degrees. We're eventually going to get up to that high of 24, but I don't know. We're supposed to hit that around maybe 3 o'clock or so. Time will tell, right? Hey, congratulations going out to Ron Canton. He knew that that movie soundbite, the song, was from MASH. What a fantastic TV series. And the movie was, it was a little bit ahead of its time, 1970. It's a little risque, actually. I recently rewatched it. So anyway, Ron, you got to go to a Landmark Cinema movie for two. And let's see what's coming up next. Oh, yeah. Guaranteed Garth. Shameless is on the way.
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0: And it's time for Guaranteed Garth. Every Wednesday, 7:50, we play whatever you want to hear from Garth, but it has to be a good one. Like Shameless off his 1991 album, Rope in the Wind. What a great album. This song's actually from Billy Joel. He wrote and recorded it in 1989, but Garth Brooks took it to number one in 1991.

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1: Good morning. I'm Kevin Wallace. Yesterday, there was a gathering for the Kingfisher Lodge naming ceremony in Okotoks. Cameron Crossing principal Monica Crane received paint during the ceremony to be the physical representation of the name Kingfisher Lodge.
2: It was a very special honor to be the physical representation of the name of Kingfisher Lodge. And today was extra special because I was given my own Blackfoot name to carry as part of the painting ceremony.
1: Kingfisher Lodge is a shared gathering place designed for learning, connection, and community events. Diamond Valley Community Peace Officers were busy over the Labor Day long weekend. Officers issued 46 traffic tickets, with one driver being clocked at 96 kilometers an hour in a 50 zone. Officers were assisted by Diamond Valley RCMP and Foothills County Municipal Enforcement. On September 19th, the Church of Jesus Christ of Latter-day Saints and the Salvation Army are teaming up for this fall's food bank drive. While they're off to a great start in High River, they could always use a few more volunteer hands.
3: There's 51 routes that get done, and I have 10 routes that I still need volunteers for.
1: Total time commitment is about an hour, and everyone is welcome to volunteer. And a popular Skillshare is returning to Okotoks, helping newcomers learn the basics of vehicle maintenance. Foothills Local Immigration Partnership is hosting Car Maintenance 101 this Saturday. Flip coordinator Stacy Trim says the workshop will cover tires, brakes, and vehicle safety.
4: They're doing a presentation in the library and then live demonstration and hands-on practice in the parking lot of the library.
1: The Skillshare runs from 3:30 till 6 at the Okotoks Public Library. Registration is required. In other news, the Canada-U.S. trade war continues to heat up as President Trump announced they will block the import of most Canadian alcohol, some dairy, and motorcycles. The new bans are set to take effect on September 29th. LIV Golf has filed for Chapter 11 bankruptcy. It was founded in 2021. And crude oil has topped $100 a barrel. The cost has risen 40% since the start of the war in Iran.
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1: In the MLB, the Toronto Blue Jays doubled up on the Athletics 4-2 yesterday to knot up their three-game series. Game 3 goes this afternoon at 1. In Junior A hockey action, the Okotoks Oilers kicked off the exhibition season last night with a 5-2 win over the visiting Black Falls Bulldogs. And the Holy Trinity Academy Knights are off to an undefeated start after a 45-16 home opener win over the Ross Shepherd Thunderbirds. The Knights are now 2-0 after outscoring their first two opponents by a combined 102-16.
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1: Sunshine today with a high of 24 this afternoon, but it will be windy. Wind out of the southwest at 30, gusting up to 50. Overnight low down to only 13. 18 the high tomorrow and 15 by Friday. And to see the full 7-day forecast, just go to our weather page at highriveronline.com. 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
0: High River, Alberta. Great people, small town heart, and one slightly over-caffeinated morning host.
1: 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I've only had three extra large double-doubles.
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0: And good morning and welcome back to the 99.7 Sun Country Tire Craft Morning Show. We're getting all stoked and primed and ready to go for the big show and shine coming up in a couple of weeks. Fifth annual Brian Chip Chase Senior Show and Shine here takes over the entire town, as you know. And I have Leslie and Larry Stadnick on the line with me. They are the founders and co-owners of Stash Luxury Garages just north of Okotoks there. Good morning, guys. How are you?
1: We're doing great.
2: Great, thanks.
0: Excellent. You're not too soggy from the long weekend, are you?
1: No, we dried out pretty good yesterday.
0: Yeah, same with the rest of us. Now, you guys brought this amazing Christmas charity truck into our imaginations and parades at Light Up Okotoks about 3-4 years ago. We're talking about that beautiful Christmas charity truck. I think that's a 35 hot rod kit that you guys worked on to put that together.
1: Yes, it was. Yeah, it was a lot of fun. It took about 20 of us to build it.
0: And you guys have been raising tons of charity for Christmas, raising funds, Christmas gifts and toys year after year after year. But you guys are going to be doing something a little extra special at the Show and Shine this year.
1: That's right. We're going to raffle it off.
0: Exactly. Now, I understand, Leslie, there's quite a few tickets already sold from my understanding, but we need to sell them all.
2: We do. We've sold about 1,500. We've got another 500 to go.
0: Ooh.
2: There's only a total of 2,000 tickets to be sold.
0: And I think they're $100 a pop, right?
2: That's correct.
0: Excellent. Well, I usually spend $100 on the charity vehicle every year anyway, so this is a perfect opportunity. And that would look so good in my garage, I'm just saying.
2: I bet it would.
0: You guys have some awesome vehicles out at Stash as well, as we all know. Now, what happens with the money and everything?
2: So we're going to be raffling off the truck. The draw date is September 27th at the High River Show and Shine. And the money will actually be invested for the next 10 years towards toys for the local children's charities we've been supporting over the last few years.
0: Whoa, that is a major game changer. That is absolutely huge. My understanding, Larry, is that this is going to actually bring in a lot more money to help out those that need it.
1: Exactly. Before we'd raise about $8,000 or $9,000 in toys, and now it's going to be at least $15,000 a year that we can buy toys for kids and give them to the various charities. So,
0: whoa,
1: we're pretty excited about that.
0: Man, that makes me feel like Santa Claus, and we haven't even had our first snow yet.
1: Exactly. Well, it's Christmas every day at our place, so.
0: Now, are you guys going to be here for the Show and Shine to be part of the raffle and everything as well?
1: We sure will be.
0: Well, I'd love to have you up on stage when we're doing it, because I'll be emceeing the stage all day, so that's going to be an absolute blast.
2: Well, that's great to know.
1: Looking forward to it.
0: All right. Well, we'll see you here on the 27th, then, and let's make sure we get everyone getting those 500 tickets so we can sell it out and raise a lot of money for charity.
2: That would be awesome. We can do tickets online. Everybody just needs to e-transfer to Christmas Charity Truck at gmail.com, and I will text them back to their cell number, their copy of their ticket.
0: You guys are a great team. Hey, appreciate what you're doing, and really appreciate the raffle that's happening and raising money for the kids that need it and the families in the foothills here.
1: Thank you.
2: Thank you. Yeah, it's quite meaningful, and it's nice to keep everything close to home.
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0: Oh, we have Oktoberfest tickets to give out next. 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

0: clinging on to summer right now. High 24 this afternoon. We're not even close to that yet, though. Good morning. This is 99.7 Sun Country and the Tire Craft Morning Show. I'm Kevin Wallace. It's 18 minutes after 8 right now. We're sitting. We're kind of stuck at 9 degrees. It's been there for a couple of hours. 24 on the way for the high and a little windy. All right, Oktoberfest is getting ready to rock the Grey Eagle Resort and Casino next Friday, September 18th, and Saturday, September 19th. Now, I have another pair to give away for the Saturday night extravaganza. It is going to be an absolute blast, and I need you to call in and give me a German word. You could use Danke, Dankeschön, Guten Tag, Auf Wiedersehen, 1, 2, 3, 4, 5, 6, 7, 8, 9, 10, whatever you want. I just need it in German, okay? And you're going to go. It's going to be an absolute hoot. You can dress up. They have contests for the best dressed. It's going to be a blast. You want to go? Give me a call. 403-652-4997. 403-652-4997. By the way, it doesn't have to be perfect. You could even say pretzel.
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0: Oh, man, that's going to be a blast. Oh, boy. Not a whole lot of fun on the commute this morning. So northbound on Deerfoot, it's not looking good by the Aberstrong Bridge. It's backed up past the McKenzietown Boulevard. So you're going to see a lot of red lights in front of you if you're just heading into town now. Luckily, it's cleared up over by the Calf Row Bridge, but Memorial Drive backed up right into Deerfoot. And because of that construction, northbound on McLeod Trail just before Anderson Road, backed up a bit there to Canyon Meadows.
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12: We have a warm and windy day ahead of us with a high of 24 this afternoon. Wind out of the southwest at 30, gusting up to 50. Overnight low down to 13. A high of 18 tomorrow. Strong chance of showers. 15 on Friday and only 13 on Saturday and down to 10 by Sunday. And to see the full 7-day forecast, just go to our weather page at highriveronline.com. 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
1: I'm Kevin Wallace with your morning news. A naming ceremony was held yesterday for Kingfisher Lodge in Okotoks. Mayor Tanya Thorne says they chose the name by reflecting on the lodge's placement in the River Valley.
2: In the naming of different things, we want to keep that connection to the land, the Blackfoot territory that we're on, and the community that we're building here.
1: Partnership between the town and Foothill School Division, the lodge is a space for Cameron Crossing Junior High students to connect and learn. Diamond Valley Peace Officers issued 46 traffic tickets over the Labor Day long weekend. Officers conducted proactive patrols and responded to calls with help from Diamond Valley RCMP and Foothills County Municipal Enforcement. One driver was caught speeding, going 96 clicks in a 50 zone. The High River Salvation Army and the Church of Jesus Christ of Latter-day Saints are teaming up for this fall's food drive. Kathy Anderson, project chair, says they could still use a few more hands to make it happen.
3: There's 51 routes that get done, and I have 10 routes that I still need volunteers for.
1: It's not a huge time commitment, and any individual, family, or group can help out. And a popular Okotoks Skillshare is back with a focus on basic vehicle maintenance. Car Maintenance 101 will cover vehicle safety and include hands-on practice. Flip coordinator Stacy Trim says the workshop is helping meet community needs.
4: Not only is it helpful for like youth or people who are just wanting to gain those basic skills, but particularly for some of our newcomer and immigrant population.
1: The Skillshare runs this Saturday at the Okotoks Public Library from 3:30 till 6. In other news, the Canada-U.S. trade war is heating up again. President Trump says the U.S. will block imports of most Canadian alcohol, some dairy products, and motorcycles. The new bans take effect September 29th. LIV Golf has filed for Chapter 11 bankruptcy protection. The league was founded in 2021, but didn't tee off until 2022. And crude oil has topped $100 a barrel, up about 40% since the start of the war in Iran.
0: High River Online Sports.
1: In the Major Leagues of Baseball, Okamoto cranked out his 30th homer of the season last night as the Blue Jays dropped the Athletics 4-2. They wrap up their series with an early 1 p.m. start today. The BCHL's exhibition season is underway with the Okotoks Oilers snatching their first win. They dumped the Black Falls Bulldogs 5-2 last night at Viking Rentals Center. And last year's provincial runner-up is making an early statement to start the 2026 football season. The HTA Knights improved to 2-0 with a 45-16 win over Ross Shepherd on Friday, 1 week after shutting out the Chinook Coyotes 57-0. HTA is looking to build on last year's run to the provincial championship, where the Knights fell 1 point short of the title.
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1: Sunshine today with a high of 24 this afternoon, but it will be windy. Wind out of the southwest at 30, gusting up to 50. Overnight low down to only 13. 18 the high tomorrow and 15 by Friday. And to see the full 7-day forecast, just go to our weather page at highriveronline.com. I'm Kevin Wallace.
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1: Good morning. I'm calling in to win the tickets to Oktoberfest.
0: Excellent. What's your first name?
1: Wendy.
0: Hey, Wendy, all you have to do is say something in German.
1: Danke schön.
0: You got it. Oh, my goodness. I'm having visions of the song being played.
1: Me too.
0: Danke schön. Oh, Wayne Newton. Oh, you were so smooth, my friend. That was awesome. Congratulations, Wendy. You get to go to Oktoberfest Saturday, September 19th at the Grey Eagle Resort and Casino. Dress up. They're going to have a contest for best dress. They have live music. It's going to be an absolute blast. So I have one more pair of tickets to give away, and we're going to do that tomorrow.
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0: Very nice. Oh, boy. Actually, kind of a dog's breakfast out there, especially if you are on Deerfoot. Not a whole lot of fun. The big slowdown that usually happens right at the Aberstrong Bridge, it's still backed up to almost McKenzie Town Boulevard. Boy, that is a slog. Once you get through there, though, good news. The Memorial Drive backup is barely on Deerfoot now. I know that's an improvement, right? And also northbound where that construction is on McLeod Trail just before you get to Anderson Road. It's got things a little bit slow there.
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0: We have a warm and windy day ahead of us with a high of 24 this afternoon. Wind out of the southwest at 30, gusting up to 50. Overnight low down to 13. A high of 18 tomorrow. Strong chance of showers. 15 on Friday and only 13 on Saturday and down to 10 by Sunday. And to see the full 7-day forecast, just go to our weather page at highriveronline.com. 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

0: There's Braden King and We Got Beer on our country, 99.7 Sun Country. Good morning. I'm Kevin Wallace. Hope you're having a great Wednesday, hump day, halfway through the work week already. Don't you love short weeks? I absolutely do. Hey, we have more Stage West tickets, and we have our last pair of Oktoberfest tickets to give out tomorrow. We have two pairs of Stage West tickets to give out, so we'll give away a pair tomorrow, and then the final pair on Friday for Stage West. Just listen in tomorrow morning after the 6:30 news. I'll tell you when I will be doing those contests.
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1: 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Crockett's, it's worth the drive.
2: Good morning, I'm Kevin Wallace. Yesterday, there was a gathering for the Kingfisher Lodge naming ceremony in Okotoks. Cameron Crossing principal Monica Crane received paint during the ceremony to be the physical representation of the name Kingfisher Lodge.
3: It was a very special honor to be the physical representation of the name of Kingfisher Lodge. And today was extra special because I was given my own Blackfoot name to carry as part of the painting ceremony.
2: Kingfisher Lodge is a shared gathering place designed for learning, connection, and community events. Diamond Valley Community Peace Officers were busy over the Labor Day long weekend. Officers issued 46 traffic tickets, with one driver being clocked at 96 kilometers an hour in a 50 zone. Officers were assisted by Diamond Valley RCMP and Foothills County Municipal Enforcement. On September 19th, the Church of Jesus Christ of Latter-day Saints and the Salvation Army are teaming up for this fall's food bank drive. While they're off to a great start in High River, they could always use a few more volunteer hands.
4: There's 51 routes that get done, and I have 10 routes that I still need volunteers for.
2: Total time commitment is about an hour, and everyone is welcome to volunteer. And a popular Skillshare is returning to Okotoks, helping newcomers learn the basics of vehicle maintenance. Foothills Local Immigration Partnership is hosting Car Maintenance 101 this Saturday. Flip coordinator Stacy Trim says the workshop will cover tires, brakes, and vehicle safety.
5: They're doing a presentation in the library and then live demonstration and hands-on practice in the parking lot of the library.
2: The Skillshare runs from 3:30 till 6 at the Okotoks Public Library. Registration is required. In other news, the Canada-U.S. trade war continues to heat up as President Trump announced they will block the import of most Canadian alcohol, some dairy, and motorcycles. The new bans are set to take effect on September 29th. LIV Golf has filed for Chapter 11 bankruptcy. It was founded in 2021. And crude oil has topped $100 a barrel. The cost has risen 40% since the start of the war in Iran.
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2: In the MLB, the Toronto Blue Jays doubled up on the Athletics 4-2 yesterday to knot up their three-game series. Game 3 goes this afternoon at 1. In Junior A hockey action, the Okotoks Oilers kicked off the exhibition season last night with a 5-2 win over the visiting Black Falls Bulldogs. And the Holy Trinity Academy Knights are off to an undefeated start after a 45-16 home opener win over the Ross Shepherd Thunderbirds. The Knights are now 2-0 after outscoring their first two opponents by a combined 102-16.
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2: Sunshine today with a high of 24 this afternoon, but it will be windy. Wind out of the southwest at 30, gusting up to 50. Overnight low down to only 13. 18 the high tomorrow and 15 by Friday. And to see the full 7-day forecast, just go to our weather page at highriveronline.com. 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

0: I'm Ellie in their latest sentence called Fools. Good morning. I'm Kevin Wallace. Hope you haven't been fooled by the weather because it's, I know it's nice out today, but it's going to get a little bit nasty coming up over the weekend. Looks like we're going to get rain tomorrow. Then a high of only 15 on Friday and then 13 on Saturday, 10 on Sunday. Overnight low of zero Saturday night. Oh boy, we're going to have to make sure all those tomatoes are picked, right?
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0: We have a warm and windy day ahead of us with a high of 24 this afternoon. Wind out of the southwest at 30, gusting up to 50. Overnight low down to 13, a high of 18 tomorrow, strong chance of showers, 15 on Friday and only 13 on Saturday and down to 10 by Sunday. And to see the full 7-day forecast, just go to our weather page at highriveronline.com. 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

0: I love that ending. Kelsey Kula, Cut Him Loose. What a great new song and a really cool ending there. Good morning. I'm Kevin Wallace. We gave away a Landmark Cinema movie pass this morning because I played the theme song from MASH, and Ron Canton got it right away. He was so quick on that. I think I played like two notes and he had already texted it in. Yeah, congratulations. He gets to go to a movie and enjoy popping popcorn for two as well. We're going to play it again tomorrow morning. And never know, there's no theme on this week for Movie Night Out. There definitely is for Records from Home. It's Blue Collar Week. We played Coal Miner's Daughter this morning, and we got Wichita Lineman coming up tomorrow.
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0: We have a warm and windy day ahead of us with a high of 24 this afternoon. Wind out of the southwest at 30, gusting up to 50. Overnight low down to 13. A high of 18 tomorrow. Strong chance of showers. 15 on Friday and only 13 on Saturday and down to 10 by Sunday. And to see the full 7-day forecast, just go to our weather page at highriveronline.com. 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
1: 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I'm Kevin Wallace. Oh my goodness, we had fun giving away Oktoberfest tickets this morning because you had to say something in German to win. Yeah, Wendy called in. She did the old Danke Shane. Remember the old Wayne Newton song? Oh, we had a lot of fun with that one. So we're going to play it again tomorrow. Your last chance to win a couple of tickets to Oktoberfest in September. Saturday, September 19th at Gray Eagle.
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2: I'm Kevin Wallace with your morning news. A naming ceremony was held yesterday for Kingfisher Lodge in Okotoks. Mayor Tanya Thorne says they chose the name by reflecting on the lodge's placement in the River Valley.
3: In the naming of different things, we want to keep that connection to the land, the Blackfoot territory that we're on, and the community that we're building here.
2: Partnership between the town and Foothill School Division, the lodge is a space for Cameron Crossing Junior High students to connect and learn. Diamond Valley Peace Officers issued 46 traffic tickets over the Labor Day long weekend. Officers conducted proactive patrols and responded to calls with help from Diamond Valley RCMP and Foothills County Municipal Enforcement. One driver was caught speeding, going 96 clicks in a 50 zone. The High River Salvation Army and the Church of Jesus Christ of Latter-day Saints are teaming up for this fall's food drive. Kathy Anderson, project chair, says they could still use a few more hands to make it happen.
4: There's 51 routes that get done, and I have 10 routes that I still need volunteers for.
2: It's not a huge time commitment, and any individual, family, or group can help out. And a popular Okotoks Skills Share is back with a focus on basic vehicle maintenance. Car Maintenance 101 will cover vehicle safety and include hands-on practice. Flip coordinator Stacy Trim says the workshop is helping meet community needs.
5: Not only is it helpful for like youth or people who are just wanting to gain those basic skills, but particularly for some of our newcomer and immigrant population.
2: The Skillshare runs this Saturday at the Okotoks Public Library from 3:30 till 6. In other news, the Canada-U.S. trade war is heating up again. President Trump says the U.S. will block imports of most Canadian alcohol, some dairy products, and motorcycles. The new bans take effect September 29th. LIV Golf has filed for Chapter 11 bankruptcy protection. The league was founded in 2021, but didn't tee off until 2022. And crude oil has topped $100 a barrel, up about 40% since the start of the war in Iran.
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2: In the Major Leagues of Baseball, Okamoto cranked out his 30th homer of the season last night as the Blue Jays dropped the Athletics 4-2. They wrap up their series with an early 1 p.m. start today. The BCHL's exhibition season is underway, with the Okotoks Oilers snatching their first win. They dumped the Black Falls Bulldogs 5-2 last night at Viking Rentals Center. And last year's provincial runner-up is making an early statement to start the 2026 football season. The HTA Knights improved to 2-0 with a 45-16 win over Ross Shepherd on Friday, 1 week after shutting out the Chinook Coyotes 57-0. HTA is looking to build on last year's run to the provincial championship, where the Knights fell 1 point short of the title.
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2: Sunshine today with a high of 24 this afternoon, but it will be windy. Wind out of the southwest at 30, gusting up to 50. Overnight low down to only 13. 18 the high tomorrow and 15 by Friday. And to see the full 7-day forecast, just go to our weather page at highriveronline.com. 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

Owen Ringling. 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Bit of an earworm for me lately. Love, hate, love. Oh, time to slow down for a sec. Little George Strait, 99.7 Sun Country.

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18: We have a warm and windy day ahead of us with a high of 24 this afternoon. Wind out of the southwest at 30, gusting up to 50. Overnight low down to 13. A high of 18 tomorrow. Strong chance of showers. 15 on Friday and only 13 on Saturday and down to 10 by Sunday. And to see the full 7-day forecast, just go to our weather page at highriveronline.com. I'm Kevin Wallace.
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17: We have a warm and windy day ahead of us with a high of 24 this afternoon. Wind out of the southwest at 30, gusting up to 50. Overnight low down to 13. A high of 18 tomorrow. Strong chance of showers. 15 on Friday and only 13 on Saturday and down to 10 by Sunday. And to see the full 7-day forecast, just go to our weather page at highriveronline.com. 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

0: it's getting serious. And when you want to meet the parents, who call 911? James Barker Band, Meet Your Mama. Good morning. I'm Kevin Wallace. I have a couple of kids. They're 23 and 26. We joke about that stuff. They're not married yet, so you kind of get the gist of what I'm talking about. Hey, I hope you're having a great day. I have another pair of Stage West tickets to give away to Unnecessary Farce. This looks hilarious, and I know I could use a couple of good laughs. And you know what's great about going to the comedies that they do have at Stage West? You can laugh all those calories off. That's right, dessert. Don't worry about it. Have two helpings.
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1: Good morning. I'm Kevin Wallace. Yesterday, there was a gathering for the Kingfisher Lodge naming ceremony in Okotoks. Cameron Crossing principal Monica Crane received paint during the ceremony to be the physical representation of the name Kingfisher Lodge.
2: It was a very special honor to be the physical representation of the name of Kingfisher Lodge. And today was extra special because I was given my own Blackfoot name to carry as part of the painting ceremony.
1: Kingfisher Lodge is a shared gathering place designed for learning, connection, and community events. Diamond Valley Community Peace Officers were busy over the Labor Day long weekend. Officers issued 46 traffic tickets, with one driver being clocked at 96 kilometers an hour in a 50 zone. Officers were assisted by Diamond Valley RCMP and Foothills County Municipal Enforcement. On September 19th, the Church of Jesus Christ of Latter-day Saints and the Salvation Army are teaming up for this fall's food bank drive. While they're off to a great start in High River, they could always use a few more volunteer hands.
3: There's 51 routes that get done, and I have 10 routes that I still need volunteers for.
1: Total time commitment is about an hour, and everyone is welcome to volunteer. And a popular Skillshare is returning to Okotoks, helping newcomers learn the basics of vehicle maintenance. Foothills Local Immigration Partnership is hosting Car Maintenance 101 this Saturday. Flip coordinator Stacy Trim says the workshop will cover tires, brakes, and vehicle safety.
4: They're doing a presentation in the library and then live demonstration and hands-on practice in the parking lot of the library.
1: The Skillshare runs from 3:30 till 6 at the Okotoks Public Library. Registration is required. In other news, the Canada-U.S. trade war continues to heat up as President Trump announced they will block the import of most Canadian alcohol, some dairy, and motorcycles. The new bans are set to take effect on September 29th. LIV Golf has filed for Chapter 11 bankruptcy. It was founded in 2021. And crude oil has topped $100 a barrel. The cost has risen 40% since the start of the war in Iran.
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1: In the MLB, the Toronto Blue Jays doubled up on the Athletics 4-2 yesterday to knot up their three-game series. Game 3 goes this afternoon at 1. In Junior A hockey action, the Okotoks Oilers kicked off the exhibition season last night with a 5-2 win over the visiting Black Falls Bulldogs. And the Holy Trinity Academy Knights are off to an undefeated start after a 45-16 home opener win over the Ross Shepherd Thunderbirds. The Knights are now 2-0 after outscoring their first two opponents by a combined 102-16.
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1: Sunshine today with a high of 24 this afternoon, but it will be windy. Wind out of the southwest at 30, gusting up to 50. Overnight low down to only 13. 18 the high tomorrow and 15 by Friday. And to see the full 7-day forecast, just go to our weather page at highriveronline.com. 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

Dallas Smith, Where a Good Time Goes, and Shenandoah, Where Have You Been, My Friends? I haven't played this song in a long time. Saw them with Diamond Rio and Alan Jackson about 1,000 years ago. Oh, they're so good. Listen to that fiddle. Next to You, Next to Me, Shenandoah, a 99.7 Sun Country.

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12: High River Online weather.
13: We have a warm and windy day ahead of us with a high of 24 this afternoon. Wind out of the southwest at 30, gusting up to 50. Overnight low down to 13. A high of 18 tomorrow. Strong chance of showers. 15 on Friday and only 13 on Saturday and down to 10 by Sunday. And to see the full 7-day forecast, just go to our weather page at highriveronline.com. 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

has brought Kissel and Airwaves, and he knows how to play guitar, and I bet he's a big fan of Glenn Campbell. Just saying, we got some Glenn Campbell, Wichita lineman, coming up tomorrow morning on Records from Home at 7:20 as we recognize Blue Collar Week with Labor Day. Here's Cameron Whitcomb now in Kingdom of Fear on 99.7 Sun Country.

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15: We have a warm and windy day ahead of us with a high of 24 this afternoon. Wind out of the southwest at 30, gusting up to 50. Overnight low down to 13. A high of 18 tomorrow. Strong chance of showers. 15 on Friday and only 13 on Saturday and down to 10 by Sunday. And to see the full 7-day forecast, just go to our weather page at highriveronline.com. 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

0: is a happy young mom, Mackenzie Porter, with her first. Yeah, she is flooding her social medias being a mom these days. It's fantastic to see. She grew up just outside of Medicine Hat on a bison ranch, and you might remember her younger brother. Kind of was a big deal on Canadian Idol at one time. He actually got out of it because he was a little young, and then he went to university and did something totally different. But Mackenzie jumped in the entertainment world, both feet, acting, singing, dancing, everything under the sun, and now she's a mom.
1: Heavy rainfall across the prairies is shifting the wheat market focus away from yield towards quality. Ty Carrig with Exceed Grain Marketing.
2: Western Canadian harvest quality is becoming an increasingly important source of direction. Widespread prairie rainfall arrived with a large share of the spring wheat crop still standing, raising the risk of overall grading issues, including sprouting, falling number issues, and wider grade spreads if harvest delays persist.
1: Quality losses could increase premiums for top-grade milling wheat this fall. Durham producers will also be keeping a close eye on crop quality, as a lot of the crop is still standing.
2: If prolonged harvest delays result in lower test weight, sprouting, or a larger than expected share of number 3 or lower slash feed quality Durham, the market could tighten quickly for exportal number 1 and number 2 CWAD.
1: Carrig says harvest quality over the next few weeks will be critical. For Golden West, I'm Glendalee Allen Vossler.
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0: 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I'm Kevin Wallace, your host of the 99.7 Sun Country Tire Craft Morning Show. We gave away Stage West tickets this morning. We have another pair to give out tomorrow morning. We also gave out another pair of tickets to Oktoberfest at the Grey Eagle. And we have more to give out tomorrow between 6 and 9. And we're playing Movie Night Out with Landmark Cinemas as well at 7:20. Your chance to win a movie pass for two, complete with pop and popcorn.
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1: With your local news, I'm Emily Rogers. During a check stop in Diamond Valley for the Labor Day long weekend, Foothills County Enforcement Services found zero impaired drivers. However, multiple warnings were issued for driving without a driver's license and failure to produce required documents. The county thanked everyone who made responsible choices and kept roads safe, saying the best memories end with everyone getting home safe. On Tuesday, the community gathered for the Kingfisher Lodge naming ceremony in Okotoks. Cameron Crossing Principal Monica Crane received paint during the ceremony to be the physical representation of the name Kingfisher Lodge.
2: It was a very special honor to be the physical representation of the name of Kingfisher Lodge. And today was extra special because I was given my own Blackfoot name to carry as part of the painting ceremony.
1: Kingfisher Lodge is a shared gathering place designed for learning, connection, and community events. This past weekend, Highwood music teacher and bassoonist Jay Stern had the special privilege of playing in the Calgary Philharmonic Orchestra with one of his former students. Stern is quite proud of her.
3: It's really exciting. And Ellie's one of those rare cases where she's actually excelling and continues to pursue music as a career.
1: Ellie Shiflett also plays the bassoon in the orchestra. And mark your calendars for Thrashing Day on Saturday at the Shepherd Family Park. You'll see the crop on the edge of Montrose turn into bags of oats after being thread through an 85-year-old thrashing machine. The day starts at 10 a.m. with events and activities to celebrate both the harvest and the Park Society's 30-year anniversary. Shepherd Family Park is open to the public, and admission is by donation. And in other news, the Canada-U.S. trade war is continuing. President Donald Trump has signed an order blocking the import of some Canadian products, including alcohol, dairy, and motorcycles. The new bans begin September 29th. Police in West Kelowna are investigating after a teen was chased by someone wearing a Cat in the Hat costume. And Alberta registries will now allow recently expired passports to be used as proof of citizenship.
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1: In the MLB, the Toronto Blue Jays doubled up on the A's 4-2 to knot up their three-game series. Game 3 goes at 1. In Junior A hockey action, the Okotoks Oilers kicked off the exhibition season last night with a 5-2 win over the visiting Black Falls Bulldogs. And last year's provincial runner-up is making an early statement to start the 2026 football season. The HTA Knights improved to 2-0 with a 45-16 win over Ross Shepherd on Friday, one week after shutting out the Chinook Coyotes 57-0.
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1: There's sun this afternoon with highs of 24. There's partly cloudy skies this evening with a low of 13 overnight. Thursday's mainly cloudy with the chance of showers and the risk of a thunderstorm with highs of 18. And there's sun and cloud for Friday with highs of 15.
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0: by you. Hey, I'm Sharon Church. Are you spending too long in the shower? Experts say, yeah, probably. The average person spends about 16 minutes in the shower. But one environmental scientist says that that's overkill, arguing that 3 minutes is enough to get clean, with a couple extra minutes if you're washing your hair. Oh, jeez. I'm sorry, but as they say in the South, oh, bless your heart. Yes, I imagine a shower would only take 3 to 5 minutes if you had short, fine hair. Talk to me when you're trying to wash and condition long, curly hair that tangles up like a box of Christmas lights as soon as you get it wet. Takes a tad longer than 2 minutes. And don't even get me started on the amount of time it takes to shave.
1: 1, 2, 3, ears on me. Everybody's listening? Perfect. We have a favor to ask.
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15: There's sun this afternoon, getting up to 24. Clouds will roll in for the evening, dropping down to 13 overnight. Clouds will stick around for Thursday, bringing a chance of rain with a possible thunderstorm and highs of 18. And there's sun and cloud for Friday with highs of 15. For the full 7-day forecast, visit highriveronline.com. I'm Emily Rogers.
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0: Morgan Wallen and Ernest Cowgirls. Hey, it's Sharon Church. Is it your birthday today? If so, happy birthday. And you're also sharing it with a lot of people, like Adam Sandler. He turns 60 today. Well, according to more than two decades of birth data, September 9th is the most popular day to be born, followed closely by September 19th. My daughter is September 20th. In fact, nine of the top 10 most common birthdays fall within September. So why is September such a popular time to be born? Well, count back 9 months and you're in December when it's cold out and there are holiday parties and plenty of holiday cheer.
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22: There's sun this afternoon with highs of 24. There's partly cloudy skies this evening with a low of 13 overnight. Thursday's mainly cloudy with the chance of showers and the risk of a thunderstorm with highs of 18. And there's sun and cloud for Friday with highs of 15. For the full 7-day forecast, visit highriveronline.com. 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

0: Baby.
1: 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I'm Sharon Church. 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I mean, just think of all of the stuff we stuff into those bags. Think raw meat juices and dirt from produce. And that's just from the grocery store. 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I really do. But man, I miss those plastic bags.
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13: 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We gave away Stage West tickets this morning. We have another pair to give out tomorrow morning. We also gave out another pair of tickets to Oktoberfest at the Grey Eagle. And we have more to give out tomorrow between 6 and 9. And we're playing Movie Night Out with Landmark Cinemas as well at 7:20. 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
2: With your local news, I'm Emily Rogers. A 37-year-old Okotoks man is facing charges following a report of intimate partner violence. In July, RCMP responded to an incident in a home in the Darcy community. While on scene, officers observed firearms that were unsafely stored with children in the home. A search warrant was obtained where officers found 16 firearms. The man has been charged with assault against an intimate partner, careless storage of a firearm, and more. He will appear in Okotoks court on September 11th. To protect the identity of the victim and children involved, his name will not be released. Highwood music teacher Jace Stern and his former student Ellie Shiflett were brought together on stage this past weekend as both played in the CPO's production of How to Train Your Dragon 2. Stern says for a teacher, it's a great experience.
3: It's really exciting. And Ellie's one of those rare cases where she's actually excelling and continues to pursue music as a career.
2: It was an exciting moment for both teacher and student. Over the Labor Day long weekend, Foothills County Enforcement Services set up a check stop in Diamond Valley. During the Saturday check stop, zero impaired drivers were identified. Despite the county's clean record, Alberta RCMP removed 125 drivers from Alberta roadways. Across the province, officials reported three injury collisions and two fatal collisions. A naming ceremony was held Tuesday for Kingfisher Lodge in Okotoks. Mayor Tanya Thorne says they chose the name by reflecting on the lodge's placement in the River Valley.
4: In the naming of different things, we want to keep that connection to the land, the Blackfoot territory that we're on, and the community that we're building here.
2: A partnership between the town and Foothills School Division, the lodge is a space for Cameron Crossing Junior High students to connect and learn. And in other news, the U.S. has blocked the import of some Canadian goods, including alcohol, dairy, and motorcycles. The new bans follow Canada's retaliatory tariffs on $28 billion worth of American goods. The federal and provincial governments have pledged to build over 1,400 affordable housing units across Alberta. And West Kelowna police have launched an investigation after a teen was chased by someone wearing a Cat in the Hat costume.
0: High River Online Sports.
2: In Major League Baseball, the Toronto Blue Jays earned a 4-2 win over the A's last night. Game 3 got underway at 1. In local hockey, the BCHL's exhibition season is now underway, with the Okotoks Oilers snatching their first win. They dumped the Black Falls Bulldogs 5-2 last night at the Viking Rental Center. And the Holy Trinity Academy Knights are off to an undefeated start after a 45-16 home opener win over the Ross Shepherd Thunderbirds. The Knights are now 2-0 after outscoring their first two opponents by a combined 102-16.
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2: There's sun this afternoon with highs of 24. There's partly cloudy skies this evening with a low of 13 overnight. Thursday's mainly cloudy with the chance of showers and the risk of a thunderstorm with highs of 18. And there's sun and cloud for Friday with highs of 15.
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2: There's sun this afternoon, getting up to 24. Clouds will roll in for the evening, dropping down to 13 overnight. Clouds will stick around for Thursday, bringing a chance of rain with a possible thunderstorm and highs of 18. And there's sun and cloud for Friday with highs of 15. For the full 7-day forecast, visit highriveronline.com. 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
12: There's sun this afternoon with highs of 24. There's partly cloudy skies this evening with a low of 13 overnight. Thursday's mainly cloudy with the chance of showers and the risk of a thunderstorm with highs of 18. And there's sun and cloud for Friday with highs of 15. For the full 7-day forecast, visit highriveronline.com. 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

0: Jody Messina, bye-bye. I'm Sharon Church, and it's now time for your sorta sports report. Kazuma Okamoto, first of all, that is the best name. Well, he hit his 30th home run last night for the Jays. The first Jays rookie to do it, and the fifth Japanese player in Major League history to hit 30 out of the park in a single season. And it was with the Jays and A's last night, and we won. Yeah, we did. 4-2. Same two are playing game three of that series this afternoon in Sacramento.
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6: 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We gave away Stage West tickets this morning. We have another pair to give out tomorrow morning. We also gave out another pair of tickets to Oktoberfest at the Grey Eagle. And we have more to give out tomorrow between 6 and 9. And we're playing Movie Night Out with Landmark Cinemas as well at 7:20. Your chance to win a movie pass for two, complete with pop and popcorn.
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2: With your local news, I'm Emily Rogers. An Okotoks man will appear in court this week after reports of intimate partner violence led to the seizure of multiple firearms. In July, Okotoks RCMP responded to an incident in the Darcy community. While on scene, officers found three firearms unsafely stored with children present. A search warrant was issued where 16 firearms were seized. A 37-year-old Okotoks man was arrested and charged with careless storage of a firearm, assault against an intimate partner, and mischief. He was released with conditions and is scheduled to appear in Okotoks court on September 11th. During a check stop in Diamond Valley for the Labor Day long weekend, Foothills County Enforcement Services found zero impaired drivers. However, multiple warnings were issued for driving without a driver's license and failure to produce required documents. The county thanked everyone who made responsible choices and kept roads safe, saying the best memories end with everyone getting home safe. On Tuesday, the community gathered for the Kingfisher Lodge naming ceremony in Okotoks. Cameron Crossing Principal Monica Crane received paint during the ceremony to be the physical representation of the name Kingfisher Lodge.
3: It was a very special honor to be the physical representation of the name of Kingfisher Lodge. And today was extra special because I was given my own Blackfoot name to carry as part of the painting ceremony.
2: Kingfisher Lodge is a shared gathering place designed for learning, connection, and community events. This past weekend, Highwood music teacher and bassoonist Jay Stern had the special privilege of playing in the Calgary Philharmonic Orchestra with one of his former students. Stern is quite proud of her.
4: It's really exciting. And Ellie's one of those rare cases where she's actually excelling and continues to pursue music as a career.
2: Ellie Shiflett also plays the bassoon in the orchestra. And in other news, the Canada-U.S. trade war is continuing. President Donald Trump has signed an order blocking the import of some Canadian products, including alcohol, dairy, and motorcycles. The new bans begin September 29th. Police in West Kelowna are investigating after a teen was chased by someone wearing a Cat in the Hat costume. And Alberta registries will now allow recently expired passports to be used as proof of citizenship.
0: High River Online Sports.
2: In Major League Baseball, the Toronto Blue Jays earned a 4-2 win over the A's last night. Game 3 got underway at 1. In Junior A hockey action, the Okotoks Oilers kicked off the exhibition season last night with a 5-2 win over the visiting Black Falls Bulldogs. And last year's provincial runner-up is making an early statement to start the 2026 football season. The HTA Knights improved to 2-0 with a 45-16 win over Ross Shepherd on Friday, 1 week after shutting out the Chinook Coyotes 57-0.
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2: There's sun this afternoon with highs of 24. There's partly cloudy skies this evening with a low of 13 overnight. Thursday's mainly cloudy with the chance of showers and the risk of a thunderstorm with highs of 18. And there's sun and cloud for Friday with highs of 15.
0: Not to brag, but she's two-stepped her way through more than a few Alberta dance floors.
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It's brand new music, Cut 'em Loose on the home stretch, brought to you by Urban's Tack and Western Wear. Happy Wednesday afternoon. I'm Candace Johnson. A couple more days, it's the weekend. Gotta love a short work week and a sunny day. Here's Tim McGraw, just to see you smile on the home stretch.

0: Shibuzi and Cowgirl on the home stretch. I'm Candace Johnson. The Calgary Flames excited for their very last season at the Saddle Dome, and so are you, the fans. Did you know that their last game at the Saddle Dome sold out in minutes, and now resale tickets are like thousands of dollars? I get it. I'd want to be at the Dome for the last game, too. Well, as far as hockey goes, NHL preseason getting underway September 19th. The Flames' first game is on the 20th against Seattle at the Dome, and Sportsnet just announced Saturday Night Hockey will be replacing Hockey Night in Canada this season. Ron McLean, still a part of the show, though.
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3: High River Online weather.
18: There's sun this afternoon, getting up to 24. Clouds will roll in for the evening, dropping down to 13 overnight. Clouds will stick around for Thursday, bringing a chance of rain with a possible thunderstorm and highs of 18. And there's sun and cloud for Friday with highs of 15. For the full 7-day forecast, visit highriveronline.com. 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

0: Morgan Wallen, don't we, on the home stretch. I'm Candace Johnson. Did you know that CD sales are up? Yeah, compact disc sales are up about 60% this year already. A lot of new artists have been releasing CDs and cassette tapes as well as vinyl in this digital world. Well, if you were like me, and let's say you're in your 40s now, you might have had one of those compact disc sleeves on like your car visor. And on that Alberta CD sleeve were these three. I am ashes, I am Jesus. Jan Arden. Yes, of course. We all had a Jan Arden CD growing up. How about this one? I'm Alberta bound. This piece of heaven. Yep, if you're from Alberta and you had a compact disc sleeve on the visor in the car, Paul Brandt, another one of those CDs. And of course, we all own this album and, well, maybe many of these CDs. Nickelback. Yes, every time I'm heading to Drumheller or Saskatchewan, we always drive through Hannah. And I proudly proclaim that this is the home of Nickelback.
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17: There's sun this afternoon with highs of 24. There's partly cloudy skies this evening with a low of 13 overnight. Thursday's mainly cloudy with the chance of showers and the risk of a thunderstorm with highs of 18. And there's sun and cloud for Friday with highs of 15. For the full 7-day forecast, visit highriveronline.com. 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

0: 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It's Candace Johnson with you. 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
8: 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We gave away Stage West tickets this morning. We have another pair to give out tomorrow morning. We also gave out another pair of tickets to Oktoberfest at the Grey Eagle. And we have more to give out tomorrow between 6 and 9. And we're playing Movie Night Out with Landmark Cinemas as well at 7:20. Your chance to win a movie pass for two complete with pop and popcorn.
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1: With your local news, I'm Emily Rogers. A 37-year-old Okotoks man is facing charges following a report of intimate partner violence. In July, RCMP responded to an incident in a home in the Darcy community. While on scene, officers observed firearms that were unsafely stored with children in the home. A search warrant was obtained where officers found 16 firearms. The man has been charged with assault against an intimate partner, careless storage of a firearm, and more. He will appear in Okotoks Court on September 11th. To protect the identity of the victim and children involved, his name will not be released. Highwood music teacher Jay Stern and his former student Ellie Shiflett were brought together on stage this past weekend as both played in the CPO's production of How to Train Your Dragon 2. Stern says for a teacher, it's a great experience.
2: It's really exciting. And Ellie's one of those rare cases where she's actually excelling and continues to pursue music as a career.
1: It was an exciting moment for both teacher and student. Over the Labor Day long weekend, Foothills County Enforcement Services set up a check stop in Diamond Valley. During the Saturday check stop, zero impaired drivers were identified. Despite the county's clean record, Alberta RCMP removed 125 drivers from Alberta roadways. Across the province, officials reported 3 injury collisions and 2 fatal collisions. A naming ceremony was held Tuesday for Kingfisher Lodge in Okotoks. Mayor Tanya Thorne says they chose the name by reflecting on the lodge's placement in the river valley.
3: In the naming of different things, we want to keep that connection to the land, the Blackfoot territory that we're on, and the community that we're building here.
1: A partnership between the town and Foothills School Division, the lodge is a space for Cameron Crossing Junior High students to connect and learn. And in other news, the U.S. has blocked the import of some Canadian goods, including alcohol, dairy, and motorcycles. The new bans follow Canada's retaliatory tariffs on $28 billion worth of American goods. The federal and provincial governments have pledged to build over 1,400 affordable housing units across Alberta. And West Kelowna police have launched an investigation after a teen was chased by someone wearing a Cat in the Hat costume.
0: High River Online Sports.
1: In Major League Baseball, the Toronto Blue Jays earned a 4-2 win over the A's last night. Game 3 got underway at 1. In local hockey, the BCHL's exhibition season is now underway, with the Okotoks Oilers snatching their first win. They dumped the Black Falls Bulldogs 5-2 last night at the Viking Rental Center. And the Holy Trinity Academy Knights are off to an undefeated start after a 45-16 home opener win over the Ross Shepherd Thunderbirds. The Knights are now 2-0 after outscoring their first two opponents by a combined 102-16.
4: 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It's worth the drive.
1: There's sun this afternoon with highs of 24. There's partly cloudy skies this evening with a low of 13 overnight. Thursday's mainly cloudy with the chance of showers and the risk of a thunderstorm with highs of 18. And there's sun and cloud for Friday with highs of 15.
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0: Hello, Lefty. It's Boston on the home stretch. I'm Candace Johnson. Tonight, the NFL season kickoff game gets underway, and the reason it's a big deal, I'm told, is because it is a Super Bowl 60 rematch between the champion Seattle Seahawks and the New England Patriots. Now, if they treated the kickoff game like they did the Super Bowl, I would absolutely tune in. I'm always there for commercials and an amazing halftime show. For tonight's kickoff, the halftime performers, the Jonas Brothers.
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17: There's sun this afternoon getting up to 24. Clouds will roll in for the evening, dropping down to 13 overnight. Clouds will stick around for Thursday, bringing a chance of rain with a possible thunderstorm and highs of 18. And there's sun and cloud for Friday with highs of 15. For the full 7-day forecast, visit highriveronline.com. 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
1: I was all but 22, I think, at the time. I'd been out on the road, lonely at night, and it'd been a while.

0: Emily Brantley Green. You look like you love me on the home stretch. It's Candace Johnson with you this weekend. Monster Jam's going to be at GMC Stadium. Yeah, the kiddos love Monster Jam. It's so loud in there. Sometimes it's startling when they start up. Don't forget your earplugs if you're going, not just for the kiddos, but for yourself. And new this year at Monster Jam, a Spider-Man monster truck, which my kiddo is super excited about.
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16: There's sun this afternoon with highs of 24. There's partly cloudy skies this evening with a low of 13 overnight. Thursday's mainly cloudy with the chance of showers and the risk of a thunderstorm with highs of 18. And there's sun and cloud for Friday with highs of 15. For the full 7-day forecast, visit highriveronline.com. 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
1: She's been to more country festivals than she can count. 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

0: Tony Stevens, Whiskey in Colorado on the home stretch. 99.7 Sun Country, it's Candace Johnson with you. And Classroom of the Month is back with Steakhouse by My Pizza here in High River. If you don't want to make lunch for your kiddo, I don't blame you. I hate making lunch for my kid. Half the time it all comes back. And I'm like, why didn't you eat your lunch? He always says he didn't have time. But he had time for the Gushers and the Goldfish and the Oreo cookies. Just didn't have time for the meat and the cheese. Anyway, I'll stop ranting now. Instead of being frustrated by making your kids lunch, enter them for Classroom of the Month and they'll get free lunch from My Pizza Steakhouse. 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
13: 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We gave away Stage West tickets this morning. We have another pair to give out tomorrow morning. We also gave out another pair of tickets to Oktoberfest at the Grey Eagle. And we have more to give out tomorrow between 6 and 9. And we're playing Movie Night Out with Landmark Cinemas as well at 7:20. Your chance to win a movie pass for two complete with pop and popcorn.
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1: With your local news, I'm Emily Rogers. An Okotoks man will appear in court this week after reports of intimate partner violence led to the seizure of multiple firearms. In July, Okotoks RCMP responded to an incident in the Darcy community. While on scene, officers found three firearms unsafely stored with children present. A search warrant was issued where 16 firearms were seized. A 37-year-old Okotoks man was arrested and charged with careless storage of a firearm, assault against an intimate partner, and mischief. He was released with conditions and is scheduled to appear in Okotoks court on September 11th. During a check stop in Diamond Valley for the Labor Day long weekend, Foothills County Enforcement Services found zero impaired drivers. However, multiple warnings were issued for driving without a driver's license and failure to produce required documents. The county thanked everyone who made responsible choices and kept roads safe, saying the best memories end with everyone getting home safe. On Tuesday, the community gathered for the Kingfisher Lodge naming ceremony in Okotoks. Cameron Crossing Principal Monica Crane received paint during the ceremony to be the physical representation of the name Kingfisher Lodge.
2: It was a very special honor to be the physical representation of the name of Kingfisher Lodge. And today was extra special because I was given my own Blackfoot name to carry as part of the painting ceremony.
1: Kingfisher Lodge is a shared gathering place designed for learning, connection, and community events. This past weekend, Highwood music teacher and bassoonist Jay Stern had the special privilege of playing in the Calgary Philharmonic Orchestra with one of his former students. Stern is quite proud of her.
3: It's really exciting. And Ellie's one of those rare cases where she's actually excelling and continues to pursue music as a career.
1: Ellie Shiflett also plays the bassoon in the orchestra. And in other news, the Canada-U.S. trade war is continuing. President Donald Trump has signed an order blocking the import of some Canadian products, including alcohol, dairy, and motorcycles. The new bans begin September 29th. Police in West Kelowna are investigating after a teen was chased by someone wearing a Cat in the Hat costume. And Alberta registries will now allow recently expired passports to be used as proof of citizenship.
0: High River Online Sports.
1: In the MLB, the Toronto Blue Jays wrapped up their three-game series against the A's this afternoon with a 2-0 loss. In Junior A hockey action, the Okotoks Oilers kicked off the exhibition season last night with a 5-2 win over the visiting Black Falls Bulldogs. And last year's provincial runner-up is making an early statement to start the 2026 football season. The HTA Knights improved to 2-0 with a 45-16 win over Ross Shepherd on Friday, 1 week after shutting out the Chinook Coyotes 57-0.
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1: There's partly cloudy skies this evening with a low of 13 overnight. Thursday's mainly cloudy with the chance of showers and the risk of a thunderstorm with highs of 18. And there's sun and cloud for Friday with highs of 15.
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0: It's Jelly Roll Hands Up on the home stretch. I'm Candace Johnson. The NHL season getting underway in about a week and a half. It will be preseason action time. The Calgary Flames' first game is on the 20th against Seattle at the Dome. Now, Sportsnet just unveiled the newly named Hockey Night in Canada will now be called Saturday Night Hockey. And good news, Alberta's own Ron McLean's going to be there.
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18: Clouds will roll in for the evening, dropping down to 13 overnight. Clouds will stick around for Thursday, bringing a chance of rain with a possible thunderstorm and highs of 18. And there's sun and cloud for Friday with highs of 15. For the full 7-day forecast, visit highriveronline.com. 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

0: Ride on the home stretch. I'm Candace Johnson. If you were hoping for a warmer than average September and October, I've got good news for you. Weather Network says a historic El Nino is expected to prolong fall across much of Canada. So if you're not a huge fan of winter, it will be arriving later than usual this year. According to the Weather Network, not me. I am not a meteorologist and I do not claim to be.
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20: There's partly cloudy skies this evening with a low of 13 overnight. Thursday's mainly cloudy with the chance of showers and the risk of a thunderstorm with highs of 18. And there's sun and cloud for Friday with highs of 15. For the full 7-day forecast, visit highriveronline.com. 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

0: Going Somewhere, 99.7 Sun Country. Candace Johnson with you. How would you like to do a little auction online? Well, the High River Stetson's 4-H Club has launched a virtual fundraising auction. 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
1: Heavy rainfall across the prairies is shifting the wheat market focus away from yield towards quality. 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
2: Western Canadian harvest quality is becoming an increasingly important source of direction. Widespread prairie rainfall arrived with a large share of the spring wheat crop still standing, raising the risk of overall grading issues, including sprouting, falling number issues, and wider grade spreads if harvest delays persist.
1: Quality losses could increase premiums for top-grade milling wheat this fall. Durham producers will also be keeping a close eye on crop quality, as a lot of the crop is still standing.
2: If prolonged harvest delays result in lower test weight, sprouting, or a larger-than-expected share of number 3 or lower/feed quality Durham, the market could tighten quickly for exportal number 1 and number 2 CWAD.
1: Carrig says harvest quality over the next few weeks will be critical for Golden West. I'm Glendale Allen Vossler.
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18: 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I'm Kevin Wallace, your host of the 99.7 Sun Country Tire Craft Morning Show. We gave away Stage West tickets this morning. We have another pair to give out tomorrow morning. We also gave out another pair of tickets to Oktoberfest at the Grey Eagle. And we have more to give out tomorrow between 6 and 9. And we're playing Movie Night Out with Landmark Cinemas as well at 7:20. Your chance to win a movie pass for two, complete with pop and popcorn.
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2: With your local news, I'm Emily Rogers. A 37-year-old Okotoks man is facing charges following a report of intimate partner violence. In July, RCMP responded to an incident in a home in the Darcy community. While on scene, officers observed firearms that were unsafely stored with children in the home. A search warrant was obtained where officers found 16 firearms. The man has been charged with assault against an intimate partner, careless storage of a firearm, and more. He will appear in Okotoks court on September 11th. To protect the identity of the victim and children involved, his name will not be released. Highwood music teacher Jace Stern and his former student Ellie Shiflett were brought together on stage this past weekend as both played in the CPO's production of How to Train Your Dragon 2. Stern says for a teacher, it's a great experience.
3: It's really exciting. And Ellie's one of those rare cases where she's actually excelling and continues to pursue music as a career.
2: It was an exciting moment for both teacher and student. Over the Labor Day long weekend, Foothills County Enforcement Services set up a check stop in Diamond Valley. During the Saturday check stop, zero impaired drivers were identified. Despite the county's clean record, Alberta RCMP removed 125 drivers from Alberta roadways. Across the province, officials reported 3 injury collisions and 2 fatal collisions. A naming ceremony was held Tuesday for Kingfisher Lodge in Okotoks. Mayor Tanya Thorne says they chose the name by reflecting on the lodge's placement in the River Valley.
4: In the naming of different things, we want to keep that connection to the land, the Blackfoot territory that we're on, and the community that we're building here.
2: A partnership between the town and Foothills School Division, the lodge is a space for Cameron Crossing Junior High students to connect and learn. And in other news, the U.S. has blocked the import of some Canadian goods, including alcohol, dairy, and motorcycles. The new bans follow Canada's retaliatory tariffs on $28 billion worth of American goods. The federal and provincial governments have pledged to build over 1,400 affordable housing units across Alberta. And West Kelowna police have launched an investigation after a teen was chased by someone wearing a Cat in the Hat costume.
0: High River Online Sports.
2: In the MLB, the Toronto Blue Jays wrapped up their 3-game series against the A's this afternoon with a 2-0 loss. In Junior A hockey action, the Okotoks Oilers kicked off the exhibition season last night with a 5-2 win over the visiting Black Falls Bulldogs. And last year's provincial runner-up is making an early statement to start the 2026 football season. The HTA Knights improved to 2-0 with a 45-16 win over Ross Shepherd on Friday, 1 week after shutting out the Chinook Coyotes 57-0.
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2: There's partly cloudy skies this evening with a low of 13 overnight. Thursday's mainly cloudy with the chance of showers and the risk of a thunderstorm with highs of 18. And there's sun and cloud for Friday with highs of 15.
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0: 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Here's Candace with what's happening in entertainment. 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
1: Well, Stevie Wonder is touring to celebrate the 50th anniversary of his classic album, Songs in the Key of Life. Unfortunately, no Canadian dates. So, who's coming to NYC with me on November 19th? He's also got shows in Detroit, Washington, Chicago, and LA. Well, Carly Rae Jepsen named her new baby boy, Ilya.
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1: 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And Ginger and Baby Spice are in a Dunkin's ad for Pumpkin Spice.
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18: Clouds will roll in for the evening, dropping down to 13 overnight. Clouds will stick around for Thursday, bringing a chance of rain with a possible thunderstorm and highs of 18. And there's sun and cloud for Friday with highs of 15. For the full 7-day forecast, visit highriveronline.com. 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

0: John Party, Friday Night Heartbreaker on the home stretch. How you doing? I'm Candace Johnson. Did you know that CD sales are up? Yeah, compact disc sales are up about 60% this year already. A lot of new artists have been releasing CDs and cassette tapes as well as vinyl in this digital world. Well, if you were like me, and let's say you're in your 40s now, you might have had one of those compact disc sleeves on like your car visor. And on that Alberta CD sleeve were these three. I am ashes, I am Jesus. Jan Arden. Yes, of course. We all had a Jan Arden CD growing up. How about this one? I'm Alberta. If you're from Alberta and you had a compact disc sleeve on the visor in the car, Paul Brandt, another one of those CDs. And of course, we all own this album and, well, maybe many of these CDs. Nickelback. Yes, every time I'm heading to Drumheller or Saskatchewan, we always drive through Hanna. And I proudly proclaim that this is the home of Nickelback.
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14: High River Online weather.
15: There's partly cloudy skies this evening with a low of 13 overnight. Thursday's mainly cloudy with the chance of showers and the risk of a thunderstorm with highs of 18. And there's sun and cloud for Friday with highs of 15. For the full 7-day forecast, visit highriveronline.com. 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
17: 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I'm Kevin Wallace, your host of the 99.7 Sun Country Tire Craft Morning Show. We gave away Stage West tickets this morning. We have another pair to give out tomorrow morning. We also gave out another pair of tickets to Oktoberfest at the Grey Eagle. And we have more to give out tomorrow between 6 and 9. And we're playing Movie Night Out with Landmark Cinemas as well at 7:20. 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
1: With your local news, I'm Emily Rogers. An Okotoks man will appear in court this week after reports of intimate partner violence led to the seizure of multiple firearms. In July, Okotoks RCMP responded to an incident in the Darcy community. While on scene, officers found three firearms unsafely stored with children present. A search warrant was issued where 16 firearms were seized. A 37-year-old Okotoks man was arrested and charged with careless storage of a firearm, assault against an intimate partner, and mischief. He was released with conditions and is scheduled to appear in Okotoks Court on September 11th. During a check stop in Diamond Valley for the Labor Day long weekend, Foothills County Enforcement Services found zero impaired drivers. However, multiple warnings were issued for driving without a driver's license and failure to produce required documents. The county thanked everyone who made responsible choices and kept roads safe, saying the best memories end with everyone getting home safe. On Tuesday, the community gathered for the Kingfisher Lodge naming ceremony in Okotoks. Cameron Crossing Principal Monica Crane received paint during the ceremony to be the physical representation of the name Kingfisher Lodge.
2: It was a very special honor to be the physical representation of the name of Kingfisher Lodge. And today was extra special because I was given my own Blackfoot name to carry as part of the painting ceremony.
1: Kingfisher Lodge is a shared gathering place designed for learning, connection, and community events. This past weekend, Highwood music teacher and bassoonist Jay Stern had the special privilege of playing in the Calgary Philharmonic Orchestra with one of his former students. Stern is quite proud of her.
3: It's really exciting. And Ellie's one of those rare cases where she's actually excelling and continues to pursue music as a career.
1: Ellie Shiflett also plays the bassoon in the orchestra. And in other news, the Canada-U.S. trade war is continuing. President Donald Trump has signed an order blocking the import of some Canadian products, including alcohol, dairy, and motorcycles. The new bans begin September 29th. Police in West Kelowna are investigating after a teen was chased by someone wearing a Cat in the Hat costume. And Alberta registries will now allow recently expired passports to be used as proof of citizenship.
0: High River Online Sports.
1: In the MLB, the Toronto Blue Jays wrapped up their three-game series against the A's this afternoon with a 2-0 loss. In Junior A hockey action, the Okotoks Oilers kicked off the exhibition season last night with a 5-2 win over the visiting Black Falls Bulldogs. And last year's provincial runner-up is making